0: 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And it was interesting the answers I got. Aquí está el compa Vic, escuchemos.
1: My favorite memory with my dad is probably waking up early mornings to hit the rancho and go feed the animals, take care of the horses, and just help my dad out around his work, you feel me?
2: Típico papá latino, child labor, póngase a ayudarme a trabajar y no le voy a pagar ni más.
3: Why was that your favorite, bro?
1: Because I was able to see why my dad is, how he was such a hard worker and how people would talk about him. It made me want people to talk about me the same way, a hard worker, overachiever, and all that stuff. So it really set the bar, I guess.
3: Ahí agarraste tu ética de trabajo.
1: Claro que sí.
3: 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Straight milk. 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
1: Un cafecito nomás.
3: Let's go. ¿Con piquete?
1: Poquito.
0: As you can hear, though, it's such a cool experience. Dice que ahí aprendió su ética de trabajo. Just watching his dad work and how other people admired his dad por su ética de trabajo. He's like, yo, I want to be like that. And Vic is a hardworking young. He's like 21.
4: Right.
5: Wow.
0: Super hardworking, super busy, dope-ass haircut, compa Vic.
4: Is he cute?
0: Yes, but he's taken, Priyana.
4: Okay, we're trying to get into that.
0: No. I'll let you know if things don't work out,
4: oh,
0: though.
4: Oh, thank you.
0: I heard she's a toxica. No, just play.
4: From one to the other.
0: Priyana, what's your favorite memory with your dad, el compa Chato?
4: For me, it was when he would show up to my softball games and practices.
0: ¿Qué te decía from the stands? ¿Estaba echando sus semillitas? Describe him to me.
4: Yeah, he would just be right there posted up with his seeds, and he would, dude, me, like, I would be for sure in the outfield because I wouldn't be paying attention. I'd be right there playing with the flowers, and he'd be like, hey, pon atención! He's like, ponte pilas! And I'm just like over there like, huh?
0: We're chasing butterflies.
4: Yeah, still chasing butterflies.
0: It's like my daughter Alani right there. But you know what I loved about this? And I'll be sprinkling through the week more interviews that I had with grown men at the barbershop with their dad's memories.
4: Love that.
0: You can hear, no se trata de qué les compraron. No se trata de a dónde necesariamente los llevaron.
4: Right.
0: It's all about just the times where their dad spent time with them.
4: Showing up.
0: Just being there.
5: Yeah.
0: And that's so powerful. So that's the message I want to give you si eres papá en este día y tienes la bendición de ser papá. Guys, we just got to be present. Just be there. Trust me.
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0: Somos el Shaboy Show. ¿Cuál dirías que es tu mejor memoria o tu memoria favorita de tu papá? You know, we got Father's Day coming up this Sunday, and we want to celebrate the good dads. You know what I'm saying? Because, yes, there are some bad ones and some that aren't present, like Micho's.
1: Pero no me agüito.
0: But I went around and interviewed homies at my buddy's barbershop, the cutting room, y Gerardo me dijo esto about his favorite memory. Escuchemos.
2: My favorite memory that comes to mind is just going to the park on Sunday mornings for a Sunday league game, watch him play, and just watch him get down sometimes. It was comedy, but it was entertaining, and I remember just eating an esquite on the sideline with my sister, and then just going, being a travieso on halftime, you know? But just seeing him on the field, you know, living up to his potential.
3: Let's go!
2: Yeah. My dad was a goalie, so he was kind of aggressive, slide tackling, but a veces it would just pop out of hand, but I never seen my dad lose a fight on the soccer field, so that was solid.
0: Hey, it was better for him to take it out on them than on you, fool.
2: Facts. One time, though, he's like, go get my wallet and go hit something from the paletero, and me and my sister spent like $20. So he got down at the park, and he was already grumpy, and when he found out we spent $20, he was heated, que si no dio una nalgada. I remember we got toys and paletas. We doubled up that day.
0: Gerardo, shout out to your pops. What's his name?
2: Gerardo too.
0: So you're junior or you're the third?
2: I'm a junior.
0: Sir. Appreciate you, man.
2: Of course.
0: Bro, my favorite memory with my dad is cuando llegaba del trabajo, and no matter how tired he was, from driving crazy hours, he was never too tired to take me to the park and play.
4: Aww.
0: Ya sea baseball, football, basket, lo que sea, bro. Yeah. Y I learned that from him, though. Nowadays, even my daughters now, cuando quieren jugar, aunque esté bien cansado, nunca les digo que no. Even for 5 minutes, I'm like, venga, day, because I always remember my dad, rest in peace. Right. Like, what would he do? He'd be like, hey, wait, no seas huevón. Go play with your daughter. You know what I'm saying? How about you, Micho?
1: My favorite memory would have to be playing hide and go seek with my dad when I was 5 years old. And even though I'm still looking for him, o sea, todavía no lo he encontrado because he's so good at hide and go seek. That's my favorite memory, playing with him.
4: Oh, wow.
0: That's interesting, Micho, because Rubén nos mandó un mensaje con algo similar. Escuchemos.
1: Ah, caray.
5: Hey, guys, I just want to share one of mis favoritas memorias de mi padre es de que, como el Micho, jugamos a las escondidas. 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Obviously, too many to mention, especially the one when he was showing me how to drive. Pero yeah, I love my viejo. Take care, guys. Have a good one.
0: I think we're all traumatized by our dads trying to teach us how to drive.
4: Yeah.
0: Especially me, bro. It was stick shift. No, y de subida. Ya se viene el carro de reversa. Vamos a chocar.
4: My dad was actually good with teaching me how to drive because he's a truck driver.
0: Oh, there you
4: My
0: go.
4: My mom, that was the worst.
0: Really?
4: Yeah.
0: Best believe, man. But blessings, shout out to all the good dads and also single moms. And at the end of the day, guy, quiero decirles a todos los papás that the biggest present you can give your children has nothing to do with dinero. You being present is the greatest gift.
4: Yeah.
0: You know, so échale ganas and happy early Father's Day. ¡Ánimo! Ooh.
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1: Hey. 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Any women that are listening que todavía no tienen chiquillos, enjoy this time. Where you can sleep in.
3: I do.
1: Porque cuando tengan chiquillos, a ellos les vale madre.
5: Yeah.
1: That it's the weekend.
3: Yep.
1: Les vale madre que es un holiday. Les vale madre que estás enfermo. No. They don't care. 5:30 in the morning, 6 a.m. What are we doing today, Dada?
5: Oh,
1: yeah, until you gotta wake up at 5:30.
5: I do sometimes.
3: I'll be like, go back to sleep, girl.
5: I have to take out my dog Yoshi to go pee in the morning, go walk. Man. So I kind of get a little taste of that.
3: Girl, get a dog door at that point.
5: Yeah, he has it, but he has to go walk.
1: Perrito, go yourself. All right, man, vamos a la siguiente llamada. 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
6: Quebré mi teléfono y no me agüito.
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1: Using that work phone.
3: There you go, girl.
6: Claro.
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7: De seguro te sentaste encima de él.
6: Se me cayó de mi pocket, de mi suéter.
1: 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I put my cell phone on top of my car as I was loading stuff in.
3: No.
1: Y se me olvidó que lo puse arriba de mi carro, güey, and I took off.
7: Así, güey.
1: And I, when I turned left, I saw my cell phone going right.
7: Later.
3: No.
1: Gracias a Dios, it survived, though. I don't know. Like, wow. It legit survived.
5: You remember the ones that you had to, like, flip up to, like, text? The sidekicks? So I was, like, in middle school, and I was just, like, I just threw my phone on the bed, like, así nomás,
3: yeah.
5: Thinking it was going to land on the bed. My hand was a little too hard, so it hit the wall, and it broke in half.
1: Oh, hell no.
5: Yeah.
3: No.
1: Sidekick turned into hella side pieces.
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0: Somos el Shoboy Show. ¿Qué dirías que es la mejor memoria que tienes con tu papá? 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And it was interesting the answers I got. Aquí está el compa Vic, escuchemos.
1: My favorite memory with my dad is probably waking up early mornings to hit the rancho and go feed the animals, take care of the horses, and just help my dad out around his work, you feel me?
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3: Why was that your favorite, bro?
1: Because I was able to see why my dad is, how he was such a hard worker and how people would talk about him. It made me want people to talk about me the same way, a hard worker, overachiever, and all that stuff. So it really set the bar, I guess.
3: Ahí agarraste tu ética de trabajo.
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0: As you can hear, though, it's such a cool experience. Dice que ahí aprendió su ética de trabajo. Just watching his dad work and how other people admired his dad por su ética de trabajo. He's like, yo, I want to be like that. And Vic is a hardworking young. He's like 21.
4: Right.
5: Wow.
0: Super hardworking, super busy, dope-ass haircut, el compa Vic.
4: Is he cute?
0: Yes, but he's taken, Priyana.
4: Okay, we're trying to get into that.
0: No. I'll let you know if things don't work out,
4: though. Oh, thank you.
0: I heard she's a toxic guy. No, just play.
4: From one to the other.
0: Priyana, what's your favorite memory with your dad, el compa Chato?
4: For me, it was when he would show up to my softball games and practices.
0: ¿Qué te decía from the stands? ¿Estaba echando sus semillitas? Describe him to me.
4: Yeah, he would just be right there posted up with his seeds, and he would do it me. Like, I would be for sure in the outfield because I wouldn't be paying attention. I'd be right there playing with the flowers, and he'd be like, hey, pon atención! He's like, ponte pilas! And I'm just like over there like, huh?
0: We're chasing butterflies.
4: Yeah, still chasing butterflies.
0: It's like my daughter Alani right there. But you know what I loved about this? And I'll be sprinkling through the week more interviews that I had with grown men at the barbershop with their dad's memories.
4: Love that.
0: You can hear, no se trata de qué les compraron. No se trata de a dónde necesariamente los llevaron.
4: Right.
0: It's all about just the times where their dad spent time with them.
4: Showing up.
0: Just being there.
5: Yeah.
0: And that's so powerful. So that's the message I want to give you. Si eres papá en este día y tienes la bendición de ser papá, guys, we just got to be present. Just be there. Trust me.
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0: Somos el Shaboy Show. ¿Cuál dirías que es tu mejor memoria o tu memoria favorita de tu papá? You know, we got Father's Day coming up this Sunday, and we want to celebrate the good dads. You know what I'm saying? Because, yes, there are some bad ones and some that aren't present, like Micho's. Oh.
1: Pero no me agüito.
0: But I went around and interviewed homies at my buddy's barbershop, the cutting room, y Gerardo me dijo esto about his favorite memory. Escuchemos.
2: My favorite memory that comes to mind is just going to the park on Sunday mornings for a Sunday league game, watch him play, and just watch him get down sometimes. It was comedy, but it was entertaining, and I remember just eating an esquite on the sideline with my sister, and then just going, being a travieso on halftime, you know? But just seeing him on the field, you know, living up to his potential.
3: Let's go!
2: My dad was a goalie, so he was kind of aggressive, slide tackling, but a veces it would just pop out of hand, but I never seen my dad lose a fight on the soccer field, so that was solid.
0: Hey, it was better for him to take it out on them than on you, fool.
2: Facts. One time, though, he's like, go get my wallet and go hit something from the paletero, and me and my sister spent like $20. So he got down at the park, and he was already grumpy, and when he found out we spent $20, he was heated, que si no dio una nalgada, I remember.
0: Valió la pena la paleta de Ninja Turtle.
2: Yeah, I remember. We got toys and paletas. We doubled up that day.
0: What's up, Gerardo? Shout out to your pops. What's his name?
2: Gerardo, too. Gerardo.
0: So you're a junior or you're the third?
2: I'm a junior.
0: Sir. Appreciate you, man.
2: Of course.
0: Bro, my favorite memory with my dad is cuando llegaba del trabajo, and no matter how tired he was, from driving crazy hours, he was never too tired to take me to the park and play.
4: Aww.
0: Ya sea baseball, football, basket, lo que sea, bro. Yeah. Y I learned that from him, though. Nowadays, even my daughters now, cuando quieren jugar, aunque esté bien cansado, nunca les digo que no. Even for 5 minutes, I'm like, venga, day, because I always remember my dad, rest in peace. Right. Like, what would he do? He'd be like, hey, wait, no seas huevón. Go play with your daughter. You know what I'm saying? How about you, Micho?
1: My favorite memory would have to be playing hide and go seek with my dad when I was 5 years old. And even though I'm still looking for him, o sea, todavía no lo he encontrado because he's so good at hide and go seek. That's my favorite memory, playing with him.
4: Oh, wow.
0: That's interesting, Micho, because Rubén nos mandó un mensaje con algo similar. Escuchemos.
1: Ah, caray.
5: Hey, guys, I just want to share one of mis favoritas memorias de mi padre es de que, como el Micho, jugamos a las escondidas. 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Obviously, too many to mention, especially the one when he was showing me how to drive. Pero yeah, I love my viejo. Take care, guys. Have a good one.
0: I think we're all traumatized by our dads trying to teach us how to drive.
4: Yeah.
0: Especially me, bro. It was stick shift. No, y de subida. Ya se viene el carro de reversa. Vamos a chocar.
4: My dad was actually good with teaching me how to drive because he's a truck driver.
0: Oh, there you
4: My
0: go.
4: My mom, that was the worst.
0: Really?
4: Yeah.
0: Best believe, man. But blessings. Shout out to all the good dads and also single moms. And at the end of the day, guy, quiero decirles a todos los papás that the biggest present you can give your children has nothing to do with dinero. You being present is the greatest gift.
4: Yeah.
0: You know, so échale ganas and happy early Father's Day. Ánimo. Ooh.
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3: ¿Le tienes miedo a las arañas? Oh. Make some noise if you're afraid of spiders.
4: Me.
3: Kim, for sure. Yes. Prima Vane.
5: Yeah.
3: Eddie, are you down with spiders?
6: Yeah, I'm down.
3: You're cool with them.
6: Yeah,
3: you don't forget. You see a spider walking around, you don't jump up. Wait, hold on, Kim's saying, hold on.
4: How about how last time we saw one in the lobby and you got behind me?
5: Oh, yeah. And me.
6: Oh, right. I was scared.
3: The truth comes out. Wait, you saw a spider, you jumped behind Kim and Prima
6: Vane? Yeah.
4: Wow.
3: Some Eddie, other, are you serious?
6: Some other girl killed the spider for us.
5: Shout out to our receptionist.
6: Yes.
3: Let's go. Give her a raise. All right, well, speaking of that, Kim, you might want Eddie to get stung or bitten by this spider right here. This story has gone viral. It's about a store in Austria that was evacuated after staff spotted what could be a Brazilian wandering spider, which has a highly venomous bite that can cause permanent erections, y'all.
4: Erection.
2: Te muerde y te pone bien paraguas como si fuera Viagra.
3: That's right, Micho. Wow. Some women, instead of helping their men evacuate from the store, locked their boyfriends in the store.
5: No.
3: It was wild.
6: Me pasé con esa.
5: Wow, I would be doing the same thing, honestly. And what is the name of the spider?
3: It's the Brazilian wandering spider. Why are you writing it down right now?
5: Because we need to make notes, boy.
2: You about to pull out the Petco or what?
5: I'm about to look at every exotic store right now. erotic store? No, just about to look it up on Craigslist.
2: Do you know how the Spider-Man movie started?
4: How?
5: What do you know?
2: A spider bit Spider-Man.
6: Yeah.
7: That's right.
2: Mm-hmm. Like, he wasn't a Spider-Man yet. He was just a vato.
7: Convirtió.
2: Spider bit and became Spider-Man. Imagínate que hagan una con esta, güey. With this spider.
3: Oh,
2: Spider-Man,
3: shoot.
2: But instead.
3: Instead what, Micho?
2: Of turning into Spider-Man, he turns into 3-pie man, tripod man, wey. Así sería como la cancioncita. Tripod man. If you hit him, he'll trip you up with his third leg, compa.
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12: De lunes a viernes, las noticias más impactantes con Pamela Silva y Michelle Galván en Primer Impacto por Univisión, El Centro Yuma.

what they talking about. They ain't talking about none. What they talking about. They ain't talking about none. What they talking about. They ain't talking about none. What they talking about. They ain't talking about none. Huh? They ain't talking about none. Hi. What they talking about, they ain't talking about none. What they talking about, they ain't talking about none. What they talking about, they ain't talking about none. What they talking about, they ain't talking about none.

0: Cuéntanos, familia, de algo negativo que te haya sucedido esta semana. 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
1: Hey.
0: It's probably not going to solve your issue, but I promise it's going to make you feel a whole lot better. 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
0: Así como lo hizo Bella. ¿De qué no te agüitas?
3: No me agüito, que estoy de vacaciones del trabajo, pero aún me tengo que levantar a las 6 de la mañana. 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
0: Hey. 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Kim, Prima Vane, any women that are listening que todavía no tienen chiquillos, enjoy this time. Where you can sleep in.
2: I do.
0: Porque cuando tengan chiquillos, a ellos les vale madre.
4: Yeah.
0: That it's the weekend.
2: Yep.
0: Les vale madre que es un holiday. Les vale madre que estás enfermo. No. They don't care. 5:30 in the morning, 6 a.m. What are we doing today, Dada?
4: Oh,
0: yeah, until you gotta wake up at 5:30.
4: I do sometimes.
2: I'll be like, go back to sleep, girl.
4: I have to take out my dog Yoshi to go pee in the morning, go walk. Man. So I kind of get a little taste of that.
2: Girl, get a dog door. That boy.
4: Yeah, he has it, but he has to go walk. Oh,
0: perrito, boy. Go yourself. 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
0: Anda. Using that work phone.
2: There you go, girl.
5: Claro.
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6: De seguro te sentaste encima de él.
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0: You know what I did one time? I put my cell phone on top of my car as I was loading stuff in.
2: No.
0: Y se me olvidó que lo puse arriba de mi carro, güey, and I took off.
6: Bien,
0: and when I turned left, I saw my cell phone going right.
6: Later.
0: Gracias a Dios, it survived, though. I don't know. Like, wow. It legit survived.
4: You remember the ones that you had to, like, flip up to, like, text? The sidekicks? So I was, like, in middle school, and I was just, like, I just threw my phone on the bed, like, así nomás.
2: Yeah.
4: Thinking it was going to land on the bed. My hand was a little too hard, so it hit the wall, and it broke in half.
0: Oh, hell no.
4: Yeah.
2: No.
0: Sidekick turned into hella side pieces.
7: Hola. Thank you for listening to my Dada Shaboy Show. Woo!